Clear skies for tonight and a low of 67. For Thursday, mostly sunny, hot, with a stray shower or thunderstorm possible and a high at 93. Thursday night, clear skies, low 69. And for Friday, a mix of sun and clouds and hot with a high of 93.

He's a ranch hand in a pinch, man. Hotter than the red on the cattle brand. Cause she's a gold digger with a quick trigger. A cast iron skillet swinging lid flipper. Now he's a double wide on the county line. Sipping on a six pack of Lone Star Light. She did him dirty, took him to

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Clear skies for tonight and a low of 67. For Thursday, mostly sunny, hot, with a stray shower or thunderstorm possible and a high at 93. Thursday night, clear skies, low 69. And for Friday, a mix of sun and clouds and hot with a high of 93.

to a concert. It's a Daytona airbrush t-shirt. 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Hey baby, what you doing tonight? 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

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She's the youngest member ever inducted into the Grand Ole Opry. And now she's headed to Hard Rock Live Bristol. 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

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I'm gonna let you go and walk away like every day I said I would. And tomorrow

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6: Clear skies for tonight and a low of 67 for Thursday. Mostly sunny, hot, with a stray shower or thunderstorm possible and a high at 93. Thursday night, clear skies, low 69. And for Friday, a mix of sun and clouds and hot with a high of 93.

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3: WMEV weather. Clear skies for tonight and a low of 67 for Thursday. Mostly sunny, hot, with a stray shower or thunderstorm possible, and a high at 93. Thursday night, clear skies, low 69. And for Friday, a mix of sun and clouds and hot with a high of 93.

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1: It's 17:15 in NASCAR. 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

0: Clear skies overnight, low of 67 for your Thursday. Mostly sunny and hot with a stray shower or thunderstorm possible and a high of 93. Thursday night, clear skies, low 69. And Friday, a mix of sun and clouds and hot with a high of 93.
1: 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As Americans, we celebrate all the things that make us different. So what is the thing that connects us? The thing that makes us Americans? It's simple. It's our shared belief that we are Americans. We, the people of the United States, in order to form a more perfect union, establish justice, ensure domestic tranquility, provide for the common defense, promote the general welfare, and secure the blessings of liberty to ourselves and our posterity, do ordain and establish this Constitution for the United States of America. That belief that we each can be who we are and live the life we dream, in harmony with one another, in our system, written in the words of the Constitution. Know your Constitution. It's who you are. It's who we are.
2: Unity. It's an American thing. From AmericanThing.org.
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0: 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Coming up on the next edition of The Gospel Greats, we're celebrating America.
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3: Clear skies overnight, low of 67 for your Thursday. Mostly sunny and hot with a stray shower or thunderstorm possible and a high of 93. Thursday night, clear skies, low 69. And Friday, a mix of sun and clouds and hot with a high of 93.

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2: Clear skies overnight, low of 67 for your Thursday. Mostly sunny and hot with a stray shower or thunderstorm possible and a high of 93. Thursday night, clear skies, low 69. And Friday, a mix of sun and clouds and hot with a high of 93.

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Didn't see me in the rain on the night she left, begging please don't say goodbye yet. 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
5: Clear skies overnight, low of 67 for your Thursday. Mostly sunny and hot with a stray shower or thunderstorm possible and a high of 93. Thursday night, clear skies, low

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0: friend, I'm Rodney Balcombe. Coming up on the next edition of The Gospel Greats, we're celebrating America.
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3: Clear skies overnight, low of 67 for your Thursday. Mostly sunny and hot with a stray shower or thunderstorm possible and a high of 93. Thursday night, clear skies, low 69. And Friday, a mix of sun and clouds and hot with a high of 93.

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0: AP News, I'm Marcela Sanchez. U.S. and Iranian negotiators met separately yesterday with Qatari and Pakistani mediators, with positive progress made. Qatar added that they had agreed to continue discussions. On X, a spokesman for Qatar's foreign ministry also said the next meeting would be scheduled at the earliest possible time after the funeral of Iran's previous supreme leader, the late Ayatollah Ali Khamenei. U.S. Mideast envoy Steve Witkoff and President Trump's son-in-law Jared Kushner were in Qatar for the talks along with Iran's top negotiator. Russia has launched a large-scale missile and drone attack on Kyiv, Ukraine. Authorities say residential buildings and civilian infrastructure were damaged. More than a dozen people were killed and many more were injured. The Federal Reserve's new chairman is signaling a focus on lowering inflation despite Trump's push for lower interest rates, AP Washington correspondent Sagar Magani reports.
1: Inflation hit 4.2% in May, the highest in 3 years. The Fed typically uses rate hikes to fight rising costs. At a conference in Portugal, Warsh made clear the Fed will work to get inflation down to its 2% goal.
2: We're going to deliver price stability in the U.S.
1: Asked if that's no matter what the president wants, Warsh noted the Fed's been independent for a very long time.
2: And you're going to see no changes on that.
1: The remarks suggest Warsh has shifted his views since replacing Jerome Powell as chair 5 weeks ago. He had called for lower interest rates last year, while essentially campaigning for the job. Sagar Magani, Washington.
0: More stories, more on this story at apnews.com. This is AP News.
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1: 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She's the youngest member ever inducted into the Grand Ole Opry. And now she's headed to Hard Rock Live Bristol. 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
1: Another hot and humid day under mostly sunny skies. Heat advisories and warnings remain in effect. Highs in the mid to upper 90s with the heat index making it feel into the triple digits. Slight chance of a pop-up shower or thunderstorm mainly in the highest of elevations. A few clouds tonight with lows near 70 degrees. Chance for showers and thunderstorms Friday. Highs in the mid to upper 90s. Chance for showers and thunderstorms on Saturday. Highs in the mid 90s. I'm Storm Track 5 meteorologist Teresa Carter.

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2: Hey, baby. 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
1: From the 93.9 WMEV newsroom, I'm Kevin Castle. Virginia farmers who reported damage to crops following a late spring frost are in line for potential financial assistance. Governor Spanberger announced a disaster declaration due to the weather event was approved by the USDA for 43 primary counties and 61 contiguous counties, including Bland, Smith, Wythe, and Washington counties. Emergency loan assistance, Farm Service Agency relief, and credit extensions are available for qualifying farm owners. Temperatures that crashed into the 20s from late March into early April caused some Virginia farmers to lose 100% of their spring crops, according to the USDA. Proposed budget cuts were scrapped by Tazewell County supervisors after final state funding projections were released in order to complete a 2027 budget. An additional $2 million in funds for their public school system was included in the state spending plan. Tazewell lawmakers then approved a balanced budget for the next operational year with no tax increases for residents and businesses. Southwest Virginia counties will share in more than $800,000 in opioid settlement funding to help residents with addiction problems receive recovery and for groups that promote reintroduction to working wages. The program, administered by the Workforce Development Board, has helped more than 300 people achieve goals after years of drug abuse. Job training is among the services available to residents in seven counties and the city of Norton. For 93.9 WMEV News, I'm Kevin Castle.
2: Cheers. President Trump says a booming stock market is responsible for a sharp jump in his personal fortune. AP Washington correspondent Sagar Magani has more.
3: Financial disclosures show the president made roughly $1.2 billion off his cryptocurrency ventures last year.
4: Well, you know why I'm profiting? Because the stock market's going up.
3: And tells reporters he does not direct his own investments. Fund managers do.
4: I don't talk to him. I don't even speak to him.
3: He repeatedly said market gains are helping the country as a whole.
4: We're all profiting. I'm profiting because I have a lot of money and a lot of cash.
3: But even his own treasury chief has said about 38% of Americans don't have stock market exposure. Sagar Magani, Washington.
2: Russia hammered Kyiv in an 11-hour drone and missile attack overnight.

0: into this morning. At least 17 civilians were killed in what Moscow says is retaliation for Ukrainian strikes on Russian oil facilities that have caused severe fuel shortages and put pressure on President Vladimir Putin. The Vatican has responded aggressively to a traditionalist society that consecrated bishops without the Pope's consent, declaring the Society of St. Pius V in schism. The Church has excommunicated its bishops and priests and warns its faithful they too face the harshest sanctions in the Catholic Church. New Jersey is launching a new fee on companies whose workers have Medicaid health coverage instead of being covered by their employers. Other states are considering it too. Business groups object. So do some liberal policy organizations. But proponents say it's about fairness because employers benefit from having some lower-income workers with taxpayer-funded health coverage. The U.S. beat Bosnia-Herzegovina 2-0 to advance to the round of 16 and keep its World Cup dreams alive. This is AP News.
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3: weather. Another hot and humid day under mostly sunny skies. Heat advisories and warnings remain in effect. Highs in the mid to upper 90s with the heat index making it feel into the triple digits. Slight chance of a pop-up shower or thunderstorm mainly in the highest of elevations. A few clouds tonight with lows near 70 degrees. Chance for showers and thunderstorms Friday. Highs in the mid to upper 90s. Chance for showers and thunderstorms on Saturday. Highs in the mid 90s. I'm Storm Track 5 meteorologist Teresa Carter.
4: Currently 62 degrees outside of our studios in fair skies on this big old Thursday morning. Be sure to keep your dial set right where it is. This morning we'll be giving away two different times a family four-pack of tickets to see the Pulaski River Turtles play at home in Caffey Park. 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
6: Americans love 4th of July, too. I mean, that's our day. Did you know, I read this on the internet, did you know 4th of July is more popular in this country than in any other country in the whole world? No, it's true. Because that's our day. That's the day you can wake up and say, yes, it's 4th of July, and I love my country. And because I love my country, I'm going to shoot explosive rockets at an empty Heineken bottle in my backyard during what is arguably the driest week of the year. Because I love my country. And sometimes in order to prove you love something, you got to burn that and these rockets will have a loud explosion at the end of their trajectory, which will terrify my neighbor's pets, causing many of them to run away from home. Because I know that most domesticated animals aren't indigenous to this country. So guess what, cat? You can beat it. Go back to Catalina Island, or Catalonia, Spain, or Kathmandu, or wherever the hell your hair is from. Because this is America. And around here, Catman don't.
7: I've been arrested a bunch of times. You might have guessed that one too, huh? The last time I was arrested, I was minding my own business, lighting off firecrackers in Hermosa Beach. It's 4th of July. And I threw them underneath some horses with sheriffs on top of them. Because I'm a patriot. It made three local newspapers and my mom cry. Just Google my name, Google Craig Conant, Hermosa Beach Fireworks. There's an article titled Deputies Lasso Lamita Man. I was Lamita Man, baby, yeah. But the cops are idiots. They're like, why were you running? Because you're chasing me on horses. Have you guys ever been galloped after by a posse of sheriffs on horses? You feel alive, you know? And then they're like, where are the drugs at? Where are they at, hippie? And I was like, in my body.
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3: 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Good morning to you. It's the Good Morning Wake Up Show. Hope you're having a fantastic Thursday morning. Can you believe it's already the second day of July? Where does time fly? I tell you. Hey, I tell you what I'm going to do right this moment of time. I believe they might be somebody.
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0: From the 93.9 WMEV Newsroom, I'm Jay Patricks. A deadly chain reaction crash in Southwest Virginia is under investigation by the state police. Here's Kevin Castle.
1: The incident occurred on Sunday when a pickup traveling southbound on Interstate 77 in Carroll County struck a deer, resulting in the two occupants being ejected from the vehicle. Following the deer impact, a minivan driven by 60-year-old Lee Gaddies of Charlotte lost control on the highway and then hit the two people ejected. 37-year-old Candace Keith of Withville died at the scene, while the other passenger was seriously injured. Gaddies faces one count of reckless driving and was also injured and hospitalized. I'm Kevin Castle.
0: Southwest Virginia counties will share in more than $800,000 in opioid settlement funding to help residents with addiction problems receive recovery and for groups that promote reintroduction to working wages. The program administered by the Workforce Development Board has helped more than 300 people achieve goals after years of drug abuse. Job training among the services available to residents in seven counties and the city of Norton. And according to leaders with the U.S. Forest Service, the Virginia Creeper Trail set to reopen at the beginning of March. Here's Rick Allen.
2: The trail could reopen this fall, but after speaking with local business owners, it was decided that a timeline of March would bring in more business. It would also give contractors more time to test the construction to ensure stability. Senator Mark Warner toured the construction Tuesday. Shortly after Helene damaged all 18 miles of the upper section of the trail, Warner worked to secure $500 million of federal dollars for the U.S. Forest Service, $240 million of which went into the Creeper Trail rebuild. I'm Rick Allen.
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Hotter than the red on the cattle brand. 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
1: 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It's time for the Good Morning Wake Up Show's Bad Dad Jokes.
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3: Yeah. Lord of mercy, my friends, this is the Thursday morning edition of the Bad Dad Jokes. 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Thank you all who sent in Bad Dad Jokes, that's for sure. And we've got some good ones here, I believe, this morning. And the first one's coming to us all the way from Marion. What does the Statue of Liberty stand for? What does the Statue of Liberty stand for? Well, it can't sit down. Don't wreck there, Wayne, now. All right, here we go. This is coming to us from Saltville. What did the little firecracker say to his dad? What did the little firecracker say to his dad? Well, it said, hey, hi, Pop. Oh, mercy. All right, number three here coming to us from Abingdon. What treat do dads like the most on the 4th of July? What treat do dads like most on the 4th of July? A lot of folks just screamed out beer, I'm sure, but no, it's a popsicle. And we had this one sent in to us from Chilhowee. Why did the loaf of bread break up with the butter? Why did the loaf of bread break up with the butter? Well, things were getting a little crumbly. Good lady. Hey, I appreciate y'all. My goodness, if it wasn't for you all, it'd be tough, I tell you. And thank you so much for sending them in. And you can do that by emailing. That's one way, Bobby at WMEV. There's another way. You can go to our website, WMEV.com. 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
0: 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And now she's headed to Hard Rock Live Bristol. 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
3: A deadly chain reaction crash in Southwest Virginia is under investigation by the state police. Here's Kevin Castle.
4: The incident occurred on Sunday when a pickup traveling southbound on Interstate 77 in Carroll County struck a deer, resulting in the two occupants being ejected from the vehicle. Following the deer impact, a minivan driven by 60-year-old Lee Gaddies of Charlotte lost control on the highway and then hit the two people ejected. 37-year-old Candace Keith of Withville died at the scene, while the other passenger was seriously injured. Gaddies faces one count of reckless driving and was also injured and hospitalized. I'm Kevin Castle.
3: Southwest Virginia counties will share in more than $800,000 in opioid settlement funding to help residents with addiction problems receive recovery and for groups that promote reintroduction to working wages. The program administered by the Workforce Development Board has helped more than 300 people achieve goals after years of drug abuse. Job training among the

0: services available to residents in 7 counties and the city of Norton. And according to leaders with the U.S. Forest Service, the Virginia Creeper Trail set to reopen at the beginning of March. Here's Rick Allen.
1: The trail could reopen this fall, but after speaking with local business owners, it was decided that a timeline of March would bring in more business. It would also give contractors more time to test the construction to ensure stability. Senator Mark Warner toured the construction Tuesday. Shortly after Helene damaged all 18 miles of the upper section of the trail, Warner worked to secure $500 million of federal dollars for the U.S. Forest Service, $240 million of which went into the Creeper Trail rebuild. I'm Rick Allen.
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2: I'm Marcela Sanchez. Iran's Joint Military Command has warned that all oil tankers moving through the Strait of Hormuz must use its approved routes or face what it called forceful response. It also says the continued presence of U.S. fighter jets over the strait, quote, causes insecurity in this waterway and threatens regional security. It wasn't immediately clear what sparked the threat from Iran. In Venezuela, doctors say the biggest dangers survivors of last week's twin earthquakes are facing are untreated wounds and infectious diseases. Aid workers point to the destruction of clean water infrastructure and poor sanitary conditions as major factors contributing to the major medical crisis. They warn that unless the situation is quickly controlled, it could take more lives in the days and weeks ahead. Expert teams from more than 24 countries continued with their rescue operations yesterday. 16 children from the same family who were rescued from a rundown home in rural Ohio were living in terrible conditions. The AP's Lisa Dwyer reports they were confined to just one room over much of the past 4 years.
3: This is an intra-family situation.
4: Vinton County Prosecutor William Archer says the case is not a human trafficking case.
3: This has clearly involved a multi-generational family in a very limited situation.
4: Investigators say some of the children discovered were unable to speak, and one, an 18-year-old who was developmentally disabled, could not even write her name. Ohio Attorney General Andy Wilson says the children are all receiving care.
3: Their physical well-being is our number one concern.
4: The children's parents and two grandparents are now charged with felony child endangerment. Sound courtesy WSYX. I'm Lisa Dwyer.
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7: weather. Another hot and humid day under mostly sunny skies. Heat advisories and warnings remain in effect. Highs in the mid to upper 90s with the heat index making it feel into the triple digits. Slight chance of a pop-up shower thunderstorm mainly in the highest of elevations. A few clouds tonight with lows near 70 degrees. Chance for showers and thunderstorms Friday. Highs in the mid to upper 90s. Chance for showers and thunderstorms on Saturday. Highs in the mid 90s. I'm Storm Track 5 meteorologist Teresa Carter.

0: Your hometown country station, 93.9 WMEV, Corey Kinn and Co-Wetzel and Rocky Mountain Low. Good morning to you. It's your friend Bobby Lynn. Good to have you here with us. Hope you're having a fantastic big old Thursday morning. And I think I'm just going to be courtesy today, you know. What about that?
1: Calling now to win.
0: 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Appalachian League baseball action taking place. 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

0: And the winner is...
1: 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Who's calling?
2: 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How you doing?
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1: Calling from over here at Riverside Campground. Had the day off today.
0: Oh, that's awesome. 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Are you excited?
1: Yeah, boy.
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0: And let's look at those birthdays for this amazing Thursday. Yes. Let's say happy birthday to Jeremiah Price, 27. Happy birthday from family and friends. Joy Bledsoe, 47, of Abingdon. Happy birthday from all the family. We hope you have a very special day. Judy Bailey, 73. 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Judy Sales, 78. Happy birthday from friends and family. Christy Bledsoe, 56, of Wise. 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Maynard Burke, 76. 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Elizabeth Davidson of Saltville, happy birthday from friends and family. Jessica Witt out of Bristol, happy birthday from family and friends. If you're having a birthday today or a wedding anniversary, happy birthday. 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

0: From the 93.9 WMEV Newsroom, I'm Jay Patricks. A deadly chain reaction crash in Southwest Virginia is under investigation by the state police. Here's Kevin Castle.
1: The incident occurred on Sunday when a pickup traveling southbound on Interstate 77 in Carroll County struck a deer, resulting in the two occupants being ejected from the vehicle. Following the deer impact, a minivan driven by 60-year-old Lee Gaddies of Charlotte lost control on the highway and then hit the two people ejected. 37-year-old Candace Keith of Withville died at the scene, while the other passenger was seriously injured. Gaddies faces one count of reckless driving and was also injured and hospitalized. I'm Kevin Castle.
0: Southwest Virginia counties will share in more than $800,000 in opioid settlement funding to help residents with addiction problems receive recovery.

0: recovery and for groups that promote reintroduction to working wages. The program administered by the Workforce Development Board has helped more than 300 people achieve goals after years of drug abuse. Job training among the services available to residents in 7 counties and the city of Norton. And according to leaders with the U.S. Forest Service, the Virginia Creeper Trail set to reopen at the beginning of March. Here's Rick Allen.
1: The trail could reopen this fall, but after speaking with local business owners, it was decided that a timeline of March would bring in more business. It would also give contractors more time to test the construction to ensure stability. Senator Mark Warner toured the construction Tuesday. Shortly after Helene damaged all 18 miles of the upper section of the trail, Warner worked to secure $500 million of federal dollars for the U.S. Forest Service, $240 million of which went into the Creeper Trail rebuild. I'm Rick Allen.
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9: Another hot and humid day under mostly sunny skies. Heat advisories and warnings remain in effect. Highs in the mid to upper 90s with the heat index making it feel into the triple digits. Slight chance of a pop-up shower or thunderstorm mainly in the highest of elevations. A few clouds tonight with lows near 70 degrees. Chance for showers and thunderstorms Friday. Highs in the mid to upper 90s. Chance for showers and thunderstorms on Saturday. Highs in the mid 90s. I'm Storm Track 5 meteorologist Teresa Carter.

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6: 34 years. That's how long Marsha Blackburn has been in politics. She ran for Congress, State Senate, Congress 8 more times, U.S. Senate twice. I voted for her, and I bet you did too. Now Marsha Blackburn wants to end her career as governor. We all owe Marsha our sincere thanks for her service, but we don't owe her the governor's office.
7: John Rose.
6: It's not a reward, it's a tough job for a tough, conservative CEO. I'm John Rose. Like President Trump and previous Tennessee governors, I'm a CEO. 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I created jobs. I made a payroll and made tough decisions. 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
7: For Governor, John Rose. Keep Tennessee, Tennessee. 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Jeff Aiken, Treasurer.
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1: From the 93.9 WMEV newsroom, I'm Jay Patricks. A deadly chain reaction crash in Southwest Virginia is under investigation by the state police. Here's Kevin Castle.
2: The incident occurred on Sunday when a pickup traveling southbound on Interstate 77 in Carroll County struck a deer, resulting in the two occupants being ejected from the vehicle. Following the deer impact, a minivan driven by 60-year-old Lee Gaddies of Charlotte lost control on the highway and then hit the two people ejected. 37-year-old Candace Keith of Withville died at the scene, while the other passenger was seriously injured. Gaddies faces one count of reckless driving and was also injured and hospitalized. I'm Kevin Castle.
1: Southwest Virginia counties will share in more than $800,000 in opioid settlement funding to help residents with addiction problems receive recovery and for groups that promote reintroduction to working wages. The program administered by the Workforce Development Board has helped more than 300 people achieve goals after years of drug abuse. Job training among the services available to residents in seven counties and the city of Norton. And according to leaders with the U.S. Forest Service, the Virginia Creeper Trail set to reopen at the beginning of March. Here's Rick Allen.
3: The trail could reopen this fall, but after speaking with local business owners, it was decided that a timeline of March would bring in more business. It would also give contractors more time to test the construction to ensure stability. Senator Mark Warner toured the construction Tuesday. Shortly after Helene damaged all 18 miles of the upper section of the trail, Warner worked to secure $500 million of federal dollars for the U.S. Forest Service, $240 million of which went into the Creeper Trail rebuild. I'm Rick Allen.
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4: News, I'm Marcela Sanchez. U.S. employers pulled back on hiring last month and added only 57,000 jobs, less than half the previous month's total, a sign that companies still have a cautious economic outlook. The Labor Department's report shows the unemployment rate declined to

0: below 4.2% from 4.3% in May. A major Russian attack in Kyiv has killed 20 people and injured scores more in what Moscow says is retaliation for Ukrainian strikes on Russian oil facilities. U.S. and Iranian negotiators met separately yesterday with Qatari and Pakistani mediators, with positive progress made. Qatar says both sides have agreed to continue discussions. In other news, AP correspondent Donna Warder reports on the latest in the disappearance of Nancy Guthrie.
1: The FBI says that some of the ransom notes that surfaced in the disappearance of Nancy Guthrie are considered no more than extortion attempts, but that others might be legitimate and are still being evaluated. Authorities believe that Nancy Guthrie, the mother of Today Show host Savannah Guthrie, was taken against her will from her home near Tucson, Arizona, February 1st. They found blood near the doorstep. Tucson TV station KOLD said it received two notes, one demanding millions in Bitcoin for Mrs. Guthrie's return, and another that said she had died. TMZ also received a note. The FBI says the case continues to be investigated as a kidnapping for ransom case. I'm Donna Warder.
0: Victor Willis, who co-founded The Village People and co-wrote the disco group's classic hits YMCA and Macho Man, has died. He was 74. Wall Street was mixed in light trading as chip stocks fell further and oil prices dipped near their levels before the Iran war began. More stories at APNews.com. This is AP News.
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Another hot and humid day under mostly sunny skies. Heat advisories and warnings remain in effect. Highs in the mid to upper 90s with the heat index making it feel into the triple digits. Slight chance of a pop-up shower or thunderstorm mainly in the highest of elevations. A few clouds tonight with lows near 70 degrees. Chance for showers and thunderstorms Friday. Highs in the mid to upper 90s. Chance for showers and thunderstorms on Saturday. Highs in the mid 90s. I'm Storm Track 5 meteorologist Teresa Carter.

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0: Mr. Jason Aldean, don't tell on me, here on 93.9 WMEV on the Good Morning Wake Up Show. Good to have you tuned in with us. Go look at that weather forecast. Brantley Gilbert headed your way. Caroline Jones and Megan Maroney, 93.9 WMEV. The Gospel
1: 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I'm Rodney Balcombe. Coming up on the next edition of The Gospel Greats, we're celebrating America.
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6: weather. Another hot and humid day under mostly sunny skies. Heat advisories and warnings remain in effect. Highs in the mid to upper 90s with the heat index making it feel into the triple digits. Slight chance of a pop-up shower thunderstorm, mainly in the highest of elevations. A few clouds tonight with lows near 70.

70 degrees. Chance for showers and thunderstorms Friday, highs in the mid to upper 90s. Chance for showers and thunderstorms on Saturday, highs in the mid 90s. I'm StormTrack 5 meteorologist Teresa Carter.

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Miss Megan Maroney and Beautiful Things here on the Good Morning Wake Up Show. Good morning, Carter's Pharmacy over in Saltville. We appreciate them for being tuned in, and thank you all so very, very much. And also want to say thank you to any other business that has us tuned in. Hey, we appreciate it a whole lot. Got another great three-pack headed our way. Chris Jansen, Matt Stell, and Hudson Westbrook, 93.9 WMEV.

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0: Mr. Hudson Westbrook and Painted You a Pretty on your hometown country station. It's your friend Bobby Lynn hanging out with you up until 12 noon. A big marathon headed your way. Ray Kennedy, Carrie Underwood, and Confederate Railroad all up next on your hometown country station.
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0: Mr. Bailey Zimmerman and Chevy Silverado on 93.9 WMEV. Good to have you tuning here with us in the 10 o'clock hour. Got that weather forecast headed your way. And the latest from Ben Perry, Miranda Lambert, and also the latest from Kane Brown. All up next here on the Good Morning Wake Up Show, 93.9 WMEV.
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2: WMEV weather. Another hot and humid day under mostly sunny skies. Heat advisories and warnings remain in effect. Highs in the mid to upper 90s with the heat index making it feel into the triple digits. Slight chance of a pop-up shower or thunderstorm mainly in the highest of elevations. A few clouds tonight with lows near 70 degrees. Chance for showers and thunderstorms Friday. Highs in the mid to upper 90s. Chance for showers and thunderstorms on Saturday. Highs in the mid 90s. I'm Storm Track 5 meteorologist Teresa Carter.

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0: Mr. Kane Brown here on the Good Morning Wake Up Show on 93.9 WMEV. Good morning to you, each and every one of you all. Got a great song, brand new by Dylan Scott, headed your way. 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

What a great song there by Jelly Roll called Hands Up here on the Good Morning Wake Up Show. Absolutely phenomenal. Got a great marathon headed your way. George Strait, Ashley McBride, and George Jones on your hometown country station. Is your ride looking less

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0: There's Mr. George Burge featuring Luke Bryan and Ride, Ride, Ride. Welcome into the 11 o'clock hour, our last hour with you all on this second day of July, on this Thursday morning. Goodness gracious, time's flying. Got that weather forecast coming your way. Randy Houser, Zach Brown Band, Kenny Chesney, all up next right here on your hometown country station, 93.9 WMEV.
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4: WMEV weather. Another hot and humid day under mostly sunny skies. Heat advisories and warnings remain in effect. Highs in the mid to upper 90s with the heat index making it feel into the triple digits. Slight chance of a pop-up shower or thunderstorm mainly in the highest of elevations. A few clouds tonight with lows near 70 degrees. Chance for showers and thunderstorms Friday. Highs in the mid to upper 90s. Chance for showers and thunderstorms on Saturday. Highs in the mid 90s. I'm Storm Track 5 meteorologist Teresa Carter.

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Mr. Kenny Chesney's latest Carry On. We're going to keep carrying on up to the top of the hour of 12 noon. Then we're going to turn things over to the Hen, and he's got that Country Cafe coming up. Brand new song by Shania Twain featuring Tanya Tucker, Jason Aldean, and Stella Lefty. Oh, my goodness, right here on the Hometown Country Station, 93.9 WMEV. 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

0: 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Well, my friends, that's a wrap of the Good Morning Wake Up Show on this Thursday. I'll talk to you again in the morning bright and early for the Friday morning edition. Hope you have yourself a fantastic rest of a Thursday. Stay hydrated and stay out of the heat if you don't have to be out in it. But enjoy your Thursday. The Hens right around the corner coming up at 12 noon. May God bless you as our prayer, love, and peace to you. Always remember this, my friends. You have a friend and your friend, Bobby Lynn, Billy Dean, Dan and Shay, Keith Whitley, all up next. Have a fantastic rest of a Thursday from your friend Bobby Lynn, 93.9 WMEV.
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3: Oh, yeah!
4: 34 years. That's how long Marsha Blackburn has been in politics. She ran for Congress, State Senate, Congress 8 more times, U.S. Senate twice. I voted for her, and I bet you did too. Now Marsha Blackburn wants to end her career as governor. We all owe Marsha our sincere thanks for her service. But we don't owe her the governor's office.
5: John Rose.
4: It's not a reward. It's a tough job for a tough conservative CEO.

0: Yo, I'm John Rose. 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

And this afternoon, mostly sunny with the high at 92. Tonight, clear, low 68. Friday, isolated afternoon thunderstorms that may contain strong gusty winds, high at 93. Friday night, scattered evening showers or thunderstorms that may contain strong gusty winds, low of 68. And for the 4th of July, mostly sunny in the morning with increasing clouds and some scattered thunderstorms that may contain strong gusty winds in the afternoon, and a high on the 4th of July of 89. Right now, we are already up to 86, 93.9 WMEV. 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

0: 93.9 WMEV, that's Ashley Cook and Baby Blues. Good afternoon, you're in the Country Cafe in the Hen House, right here, 93.9 WMEV. I'm with you all the way up until 7 o'clock this evening.
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She's the youngest member ever inducted into the Grand Ole Opry. And now she's headed to Hard Rock Live Bristol. 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

0: opener. I'm John Rose, and I'm applying to do the job.
1: For Governor, John Rose. Keep Tennessee, Tennessee. Paid for by Rose for Tennessee. Jeff Akin, Treasurer.
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0: 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Coming up on the next edition of The Gospel Greats, we're celebrating America.
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3: And for this afternoon, mostly sunny with a high at 92. Tonight, clear, low 68. Friday, isolated afternoon thunderstorms that may contain strong gusty winds. High at 93. Friday night, scattered evening showers or thunderstorms that may contain strong gusty winds. And a low of 68. And for your 4th of July, mostly sunny in the morning with increasing clouds and some scattered thunderstorms that may contain strong gusty winds in the afternoon, and a high at 89. 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

0: 93.9 WMEP, Mr. Zach John King, and get to drinking. You're in the Hen House on this Thursday afternoon. Glad to have you with us right here, 93.9 WMEV. Hope you're taking care of yourself and staying hydrated if you have to be out in this heat. If you don't have to be out in this heat, just stay inside. Do the best you can, okay? Hey, some firework celebrations coming up this weekend. July 3rd, Damascus, Independence, Rural Retreat, Breeze, and Tazewell. That's tomorrow. On Saturday, July 4th, Withville, Mount Rogers, Galax, Abingdon, Observation Knob, Johnson City, Kingsport, Tannersville, Ceres, Johnson County, Tennessee, Bristol, Lebanon, and Rocky Gap. On July 5th, Saltville and Marion fireworks displays. 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
2: 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And now she's headed to Hard Rock Live Bristol. 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
2: WMEV weather. And your forecast for this afternoon, mostly sunny with a high at 92. Tonight, clear skies, low 68. Friday, isolated afternoon thunderstorms that may contain strong gusty winds and a high at 93. Friday night, scattered evening showers or thunderstorms that may contain strong gusty winds, low 68. And for the 4th of July, mostly sunny in the morning with increasing clouds and some scattered thunderstorms that may contain strong gusty winds in the afternoon and a high of 89 on the 4th of July. 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

93.9 WMEV, Shaboozy and Cowgirl. He wants to see you dance. Okay, there you go. 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
4: For governor, John Rose. Keep Tennessee, Tennessee. 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Jeff Aiken, treasurer.
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0: 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Broadcasting live since 1961 to over 30 counties and into five states.
1: David Hearn, a former Olympic canoe racer, was indicted on a single count of property destruction in Washington, D.C., accused of vandalizing the Lincoln Memorial reflecting pool. President Trump spent $14 million to try to fix it. This is U.S. Attorney Jeanine Pirro.
2: The National Park Service employees observed Hearn actually forcefully and violently pulling up and removing the bottom liner with both hands.
1: Hearn, who is 67, previously told the AP he reached into the pool to examine the newly peeled coating. Pirro says Hearn's case is not the only one.
2: We have about a half a dozen other cases. Some of them will be misdemeanors, and some of them could be less, like a violation. But we're reviewing every case based upon the evidence and reviewing all of the reports.
1: President Trump has struggled to explain why the pool rehabilitation project he launched for the nation's 250th anniversary seemingly backfired. The Labor Department says only 57,000 jobs were added last month. PNC Financial's Gus Fauché says it's hard to get people into the workplace.
3: We have restricted immigration flows, so they aren't available to fill jobs. We have the ongoing retirement of the baby boomers as they continue to age out of the labor force. And so that does mean slower structural job growth, compared to what we've had over the last few years.
1: The unemployment rate dropped slightly. Iran's Joint Military Command is warning all oil tankers moving through the Strait of Hormuz must use its approved routes or face a forceful response. StubHub is being sued by customers who say the ticket reseller's inability to fulfill orders crushed their dreams of going to the World Cup. Tech stocks are weighing down the markets at the close. This is AP News.
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Yeah, whiskey drink, now you won't believe the things I said, the way she left, the way the leaving all went down.

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2: Tonight, clear skies, low of 68 for your Friday. Isolated afternoon thunderstorms that may contain strong gusty winds, high at 93. Friday night, scattered evening showers or thunderstorms that may contain strong gusty winds and a low of 68. For the 4th of July, mostly sunny in the morning with increasing clouds and some scattered thunderstorms that may contain strong gusty winds in the afternoon and a high of 89.

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0: Friend, I'm Rodney Balcombe. Coming up on the next edition of the Gospel Greats, we're celebrating America.
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3: 34 years. That's how long Marsha Blackburn has been in politics. 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
2: Up in Thomas, the nation's employers pulled back on hiring last month. Sucker Magani has numbers.
3: American employers added just 57,000 jobs in June, fewer than half the previous month's total. The unemployment rate ticked down to 4.2%, mostly because people already out of work gave up looking. The sluggish jobs gain is a sign employers are still wary about the economy's health. It's growing modestly, but inflation's at 4.2%, a three-year high. New Federal Reserve Chair Kevin Warsh said yesterday the goal remains lowering it to the Fed's 2% target.
4: The tactics, the strategy, and the rest, that's still to come.
3: Warsh has resisted signaling the next steps in the weeks after taking over for Jerome Powell, like whether the central bank may defy President Trump by boosting interest rates to fight inflation. Sagar Magani at the White House.
2: On Wall Street, the Dow hit a new record today, gaining about 595 points to close above 52,900. A different story for the broader indexes. The S&P closed up just a fraction of a point, while the Nasdaq fell 0.8%. As for oil prices, the international standard Brent crude settled up a tad, just below $72 per barrel. U.S. gas prices were down nearly a penny. AAA puts the national average for regular below $3.84 per gallon. In the Middle East, Iran's Joint Military Command warned that all oil tankers moving through the Strait of Hormuz must use its approved routes or face, in its words, a forceful response. Shipping data from Lloyd's List Intelligence shows at least 258 ships transited the strait last week, despite Iranian strikes, up from 138 the previous week. And in Venezuela, with the official death toll close to 2,300, rescue teams pulled a 43-year-old man out of the rubble alive after nearly 8 days. This is AP News.
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0: 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Coming up on the countdown this weekend, Cole Swindell joins us in studio, and we'll find out if Ella Langley can keep the number one song for a third week in a row. 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
4: I've been arrested a bunch of times. You might have guessed that one too, huh? The last time I was arrested, I was minding my own business, lighting off firecrackers in Hermosa Beach. It's 4th of July, and I threw them underneath some horses with sheriffs on top of them, because I'm a patriot. It made three local newspapers and my mom cry. Just Google my name, Google Craig Conant, Hermosa Beach Fireworks. There's an article titled, Deputies Lasso Lamita Man. I was the meter man, baby, yeah. But the cops are idiots. They're like, why were you running? Because you're chasing me on horses. Have you guys ever been galloped after by a posse of sheriffs on horses? You feel alive, you know? And then they're like, where are the drugs at? Where are they at, hippie? And I was like, in my body.
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1: 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And now she's headed to Hard Rock Live Bristol. 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
2: Your forecast for tonight, clear skies, low of 68. Friday, isolated afternoon thunderstorms that may contain strong gusty winds, high 93. Friday night, scattered evening showers or thunderstorms that may contain strong gusty winds, low of 68. And for the 4th of July, mostly sunny in the morning with increasing clouds and some scattered thunderstorms that may contain strong gusty winds in the afternoon, high at 89. 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

0: From the 93.9 WMEV Newsroom, I'm Jay Patricks. A deadly chain reaction crash in Southwest Virginia is under investigation by the state police. Here's Kevin Castle.
1: The incident occurred on Sunday when a pickup traveling southbound on Interstate 77 in Carroll County struck a deer, resulting in the two occupants being ejected from the vehicle. Following the deer impact, a minivan driven by 60-year-old Lee Gaddies of Charlotte lost control on the highway and then hit the two people ejected. 37-year-old Candace Keith of Withville died at the scene, while the other passenger was seriously injured. Gaddies faces one count of reckless driving and was also injured and hospitalized. I'm Kevin Castle.
0: Southwest Virginia counties will share in more than $800,000 in opioid settlement funding to help residents with addiction problems receive recovery and for groups that promote reintroduction to working wages. The program, administered by the Workforce Development Board, has helped more than 300 people achieve goals after years of drug abuse. Job training among the services available to residents in seven counties and the city of Norton. And according to leaders with the U.S. Forest Service, the Virginia Creeper Trail set to reopen at the beginning of March. Here's Rick Allen.
2: The trail could reopen this fall, but after speaking with local business owners, it was decided that a timeline of March would bring in more business. It would also give contractors more time to test the construction to ensure stability. Senator Mark Warner toured the construction Tuesday. Shortly after Helene damaged all 18 miles of the upper section of the trail, Warner worked to secure $500 million of federal dollars for the U.S. Forest Service, $240 million of which went into the Creeper Trail rebuild. I'm Rick Allen.
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0: 93.9 WMEV, that is Morgan Wallen, and don't we? Well, the 4th of July has come a long way since the very first celebration on July 4th, 1777, exactly 1 year after the Continental Congress approved the Declaration of Independence and created the United States of America. A Philadelphia tavern called City Tavern hosted what is believed to be the first Independence Day celebration. The establishment opened in 1773 and is known to have served up some drinks and food to Paul Revere, George Washington, and many of the signers of the Constitution in 1787. It's unclear what was on the menu on that first 4th of July, but it wasn't burgers, hot dogs, hard seltzer, and macaroni salad. Some drink historians believe something called fish house punch may have been served. It is a common colonial era mixture of rum, brandy, lemon juice, sugar, and tea. 93.9 WMEV.
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0: say so. 93.9 WMEV, that is music from Dan and Shay and Say So. And if you're celebrating a birthday today, you're celebrating it on Made in the USA Day, a day to shop and support American-made products. Thirsty Thursday, World UFO Day, and I Forgot Day. It's a day to make amends for all the things you've forgotten. Perhaps you've forgotten someone's birthday. Now the birthday club.
1: Happy birthday.
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1: Folks celebrating birthdays today include Jeremiah Dalton Price, 27, happy birthday from family and friends. 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Elizabeth Davidson of Saltville. 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Jessica Witt of Bristol. Happy birthday from family and friends. Janie Catron is celebrating today. 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And Tanya Ann Kidd is celebrating a birthday today. 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
4: Your forecast for tonight, clear, low of 68 for your Friday. Isolated afternoon thunderstorms that may contain strong gusty winds and a high at 93. Friday night, scattered evening showers or thunderstorms that may contain strong gusty winds and a low of 68. And for the 4th of July, mostly sunny in the morning with increasing clouds and some scattered thunderstorms that may contain strong gusty winds in the afternoon and a high at 89. 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

93.9 WMEV, Mr. Luke Combs and Be By You right here on your hometown country station. Well, here's some 4th of July facts. Americans will spend $9.4 billion for July 4th food. 57% of Americans plan to spend less money this 4th of July than last year. 72.2 million Americans will travel 50-plus miles from home this 4th of July holiday. 150 million hot dogs are eaten each 4th of July. 62% of Americans will attend a July 4th barbecue or picnic. 16,000 fireworks displays are held each 4th of July. 44% of Americans will attend a July 4th fireworks display. 66% of fireworks injuries occur within a month of July 4th. And 640 people go to the emergency room

0: fireworks-related issues each July 4th. I just have to say, be careful and enjoy and stay hydrated because it's going to be hot. 93.9 WMEV.
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0: 93.9 WMEV, Mr. Kenny Chesney. She thinks my tractor is sexy. While the 4th of July is a day of fun and fireworks for us, for pets, all those booms are seriously traumatizing. If you've got a pet that gets freaked out by fireworks, experts say there are things you can do to keep them safe. Here's what you need to know. Leave your pet at home. Fireworks displays can be disorienting and frightening to pets, even those used to going places with their people. Do not leave your pet in the car. Cars in the summer are dangerously hot. Your pet can suffer serious health effects, even death, in just a few short minutes. Partially open windows do not provide sufficient air, but do provide an opportunity for your pet to be stolen. 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Leave your pet in an area of your home where they are safe, comfortable, and sheltered from any outside noise and lights. An inside room with no windows may be best. Pet-proof your home. When scared, some animals can become destructive, so be sure to remove anything that can become damaged or might harm your pet if chewed. Keep them inside. Never leave pets outside and unattended, even in a fenced-in yard. Panic can lead a pet to escape and get lost or become injured while trying to seek refuge. Identification. Make sure that your pet is always wearing identification. Better yet, make sure they are microchipped. In the unfortunate event that your pet gets lost, IDs greatly increase your chances of being reunited. And we're talking about pets being disturbed about fireworks displays. Always think about the veteran, the United States veteran of foreign wars. A lot of them suffer from PTSD and cannot take the explosions of fireworks. So keep that in mind too. And also please, please, please do be safe. All right. That's going to do it for me, Henry Thomas. I'll be back with you tomorrow afternoon at 12 noon to do it all over again. Don't forget to tune in bright and early in the morning at 6 a.m. to your friend and my friend, Mr. Bobby Lynn, and a Good Morning Wake Up Show. Have yourself a wonderful and safe Thursday evening, and may our Lord and Savior, Jesus Christ, bless your life.
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Old man Wrigley lived in that white house down the street where I grew up. 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
5: 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The trucks, the trailers, and equipment go to the highest bidder. That's 961 Pemberton Road, Bristol. Don't miss it.
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6: Tonight, clear skies, low of 68 for your Friday. Isolated afternoon thunderstorms that may contain strong gusty winds, high at 93. Friday night, scattered evening showers or thunderstorms that may contain strong gusty winds and a low of 68. For the 4th of July, mostly sunny in the morning with increasing clouds and some scattered thunderstorms that may contain strong gusty winds in the afternoon and a high of 89.

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